let's get the party started. See you at the bar, you was hardly talking. That's when I knew that your heart was scarring. Friends to lovers need a part to star in. Like, wait, babe, let me

Sommer, dein Sound für heiße Tage. Energy Bremen, dein Sommerradio. I know you moved on to someone new. Whole life is beautiful. You were the light for me to find my truth. 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

but that changed. 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And every once in a while, I start texting, write a pair.

0: 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I
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2: Ariana Grande. 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

Let's get the party started. See you at the bar, you was hardly talking. That's when I knew that your heart was scarring. Friends to lovers need a part to star in. Like, wait, babe.